0: 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The day commemorates Abu Said, the first martyr of the 2024 student-led quota reform movement, and all others who lost their lives during the July uprising to bring a revolutionary change in the country's system of governance. Marking the day, the national flag remains at half-mast on all government, semi-government and autonomous buildings, as well as educational institutions and Bangladesh missions abroad. Religious institutions across the country are holding special prayers for the salvation and forgiveness of the martyrs. On this day in 2024, Abu Said, a 23-year-old student at Begum Rokeya University in Rangpur, was shot by police. Alongside Abu Said, at least five other demonstrators were killed across Dhaka, Chattogram and Rangpur on 16th July on 2024. President Mohammad Shahabuddin and Prime Minister Tariq Rahman gave separate messages on the occasion of the July Martyrs Day. In his message, the President called on everyone, irrespective of party and opinion, to work together to build a discrimination-free, democratic, accountable and justice-based country. In his message, the Prime Minister recalled the contribution of those who embraced martyrdom and the wounded in the July movement that turned into a mass uprising to free the nation from the fascist regime. He said that the country has now embarked on the path of democracy, following the path of the glorious sacrifice of those fearless martyrs who died while establishing human rights in the state and society. Meanwhile, Liberation War Affairs Minister Ahmed Azam Khan has said the government is working to build the country imbued with the spirit of the July martyrs. He said this at a special commemoration program organized in Rangpur today to mark the July Martyrs Day. Earlier, the Liberation War Affairs Minister paid tribute to the July martyrs by placing wreaths at the Rangpur July Memorial and Shahid Abu Said Square. The Hindu community of the country is celebrating Jagannath Dev Rath Yatra festival today. The chariot of Jagannath Dev will start a journey from Shamibagh towards Thakeshwari National Temple in the capital with a procession en routing Ittefaq Mor, Shapla Chattor, Polton Mor National Press Club, Shahid Minar and Palashi Mor. After staying there for a week, the reverse Rath Yatra of Jagannath Dev will be held on 24th of this month. At this time, the chariot will return to Shamibagh Temple from Thakeshwari Temple on the same route. According to the Hindu myth, the Rath Yatra of Jagannath Dev is a unique example of social integration. The U.S. military has launched another wave of strikes on Iran. The U.S. military says it has disabled an oil tanker attempting to sail towards an Iranian port in the Strait of Hormuz by firing Hellfire missiles. Besides, the country says Lebanon and Israel have agreed on the structure and guidelines for a limited Israeli troop withdrawal from southern Lebanon following talks in Rome. Meanwhile, Iranian media reports explosions on Qasem Island, Bandar Abbas and Chabahar. Iran says it carried out retaliatory attacks targeting U.S. assets in Kuwait, Bahrain and Jordan. FIFA World Cup football. The much-awaited FIFA World Cup final will be held on Sunday. Argentina will face Spain in the final in New York. Meanwhile, defending champion Argentina moved to the final, beating England by 2-1 in the second semi-final last night. Earlier, Spain secured their place in the final, beating France by 2-0 in the first semi-final. Dhaka Meteorological Office says a low-pressure area has formed over Northwest Bay and adjoining North Odisha West Bengal coast. Under its influence, squally weather may affect the maritime ports, North Bay and adjoining areas of the country. Maritime ports of Chattogram, Cox's Bazar, Mongla and Paira have been advised to hoist local cautionary signal number 3. Repeat, local cautionary signal number 3. All fishing boats and trawlers over North Bay have been advised to come close to the coast and proceed with caution till further notice. Meanwhile, forecast valid till 1 this afternoon says there are chances of rain or thundershowers with temporary south-southeasterly gusty squall wind at a speed of 45 to 60 kilometers per hour over the regions of Khulna, Borishal, Potuakhali, Noakhali, Kumilla, Chattogram and Cox's Bazar. River ports in these areas are to hoist cautionary signal number 1. And that's the end of the news. Our next bulletin will be at 2 this afternoon in Bangla.
1: ঢাকা কেন্দ্র থেকে প্রচারিত ইংরেজি সংবাদের পর আমরা ফিরে এলাম আমাদের নিজস্ব আয়োজনে। আমাদের স্টুডিওর ঘড়িতে বেলা একটা বেজে পাঁচ মিনিট। বাংলাদেশ বেতার খুলনা। সুপ্রিয় শ্রোতা, দূরে ও কাছে যে যেখান থেকে বসে আমাদের অনুষ্ঠান শুনছেন, সকলকে একরাস প্রীতি ও শুভেচ্ছা জানিয়ে শুরু করছি বিজ্ঞাপন তরঙ্গ বাণিজ্যিক কার্যক্রমের অনুষ্ঠান।

0: Assalamu alaikum. This is Bangladesh Betar Khulna, the news read by Sanjana Khan. The July Martyrs' Day was observed in Khulna like other places of the country today with due respect. On July 16, 2024, at least six people, including Abu Saeed, student of the English Department of Begum Rokeya University in Rangpur, and Muhammad Wasim Akram, student of Chattogram College, were killed in police firing during the anti-fascist movement. President Muhammad Shahabuddin and Prime Minister Tariq Rahman gave separate messages on the occasion. In Khulna, the division and district administration have taken various programs on the occasion. As part of the program, a discussion and dua mehfil were arranged at the district Shilpakala Academy Auditorium. Member of Parliament Amir Ijaz Khan attended it as chief guest. Presided over by Divisional Commissioner Muhammad Abdullah Harun, the meeting was attended by Range DIG Muhammad Mustafizur Rahman, Police Commissioner Muhammad Zahidul Hassan, Deputy Commissioner Hura Jannat, Police Super Muhammad Tajul Islam, Chairman of WASA Muhammad Munir Zaman, Jamaat Islami Amir of the City Professor Mahfuzur Rahman, Father of Shahid Sheikh Muhammad Shakib Raihan, officials of different government departments and leaders of the anti-discrimination student movement, including political leaders. Earlier, July Martyr family members and July Jodha, Bangladesh Muktijodha Sangsad District and City Units, Divisional Commissioner Muhammad Abdullah Harun, Range DIG Muhammad Mustafizur Rahman, Police Commissioner Muhammad Zahidul Hassan, Administrator of KCC Nazrul Islam Manju, KDA and WASA, and officials of different government departments, including political leaders, placed floral wreaths at the July Memorial Monument at Shibbari Crossing in Khulna City. Besides, special munajat was held at the different mosques of the city on the occasion, while special prayers were held at temples, churches, pagodas, and other places of worship for the peace of the martyrs on the occasion. Moreover, a discussion meeting and dua mahfil were arranged at all educational institutions. Meanwhile, a discussion meeting was held at the Muhammadpur Pusala Poshad Auditorium in Magura to mark the day. Cultural Affairs Minister Nitai Roy Chaudhary attended it as chief guest. Presided over by the Upazila Nirbahi Officer, the meeting was attended by the government and non-government officials, politicians and representatives of students, including local elite. Earlier, the minister placed floral wreaths at the July Martyrs Memorial Monument at the Muhammadpur Upazila Poshad premises. In Jashore, elaborate programs have been taken on the occasion. As part of the program, the Deputy Commissioner, Police Super, officials of the administration, politician, student community and people of the All Strata placed floral wreath at the July Martyrs Memorial Monument at the Bokulthala premises of the town. The July Martyrs Day was also observed in other districts of Khulna Division through holding similar programs. The Rath Jatra, the chariot festival of Sri Sri Jagannath Dev and one of the major festivals of the Hindu community, began at Arpara Gobinda Mandir of Shalikha Upazila in Magura today. Cultural Affairs Minister Nitai Roy Chaudhary inaugurated the Rath Jatra as chief guest. The Upazila Nirbahi Officer, Additional Police Super, Officer in Charge of the Thana, and the priest of Arpara Gobinda Temple and people of different professions were present at the time. The Arpara Gobinda Temple Authority organized it. A seminar on misinformation, disinformation and fact-checking was held at the conference room of Khulna Circuit House today. Deputy Commissioner Hura Jannat attended it as chief guest. Additional Deputy Commissioner General, Deputy Chief Information Officer of Khulna Regional Information Office and officials of the concerned departments were present at the time. A monthly welfare meeting was held at the conference room of the Tourist Police Khulna Region Office today. Presided over by Tourist Police Super Shukla Shaha, the meeting was attended by the Additional Super and Tourist Police. He also provided important guidelines on maintaining for discipline, responsible and professional behavior in the performance of duties. Dhaka Met Office says the low pressure area over Northwest Bay and adjoining North Orissa West Bengal coast intensified into a well-marked low and now lies over the same area. Under its influence, squally weather may affect the maritime ports, North Bay and adjoining coastal area. Coastal areas of Bangladesh, maritime ports of Chattogram, Cox's Bazar, Mongla and Paira have been advised to keep hoisted local cautionary signal number 3. I repeat, local cautionary signal number 3. All fishing boats and trawlers over North Bay have been advised to remain close to the coast and proceed with caution till further notice. Meanwhile, Focus Valley Till 1 tonight says, there are chances of rain or thunder showers with temporary south-southeasterly gusty to squally wind at a speed of 45 to 60 km per hour over the regions of Khulna, Joshur, Kushtia, Rajshahi, Rongpur, Pabna, Bogura, Dhaka, Madaripur, Faridpur, Borishal, Tangail, Mamensing, Potuakhali, Noakhali, Kumilla, Chattogram, Cox's Bazar and Sylhet. River pools in these areas are to hoist cautionary signal number 1. And that's the end of the news. Dear listeners, you're welcome to our next bulletin at 7 this evening in Bangla. Till then, Allah Hafiz.
1: অনুষ্ঠান প্রচারিত হচ্ছে মিডিয়াম ওয়েভ 537.63 মিটারে অর্থাৎ 558 কিলোহার্টসে, একই সাথে এফএম ব্যান্ড 88.8 মেগাহার্টসে এবং বাংলাদেশ বেতারের মোবাইল অ্যাপ থেকে। সুপ্রিয় শ্রোতা বন্ধু, আপনারা এখন শুনবেন রাখালিয়া পল্লীগীতির অনুষ্ঠান। এই অনুষ্ঠানে প্রথমেই শোনাব এফ এম আলমগীর কবিরের কণ্ঠে গীতিকার কুটি মনসুর।